0: Medusa.
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I blasted off the planet, rock to cause catastrophe, and it matters more because I had it. Now I had, I thought about wreaking havoc on an opposition. Kinda shocking, they want a static with precision. I'm automatic, quarterback, I ain't talking second, pack it up on

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1: What's up, guys? It's Sigala here. Just want to say thanks for playing my songs.
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1: You wanna guess the color of my underwear. You wanna know what I got going on down there.

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0: Well, who's next?
1: 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What up? It's your boy TQ, still keeping it gangsta around the world. With my girl Sarah.

0: 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Please enjoy my new track.
1: Who is my heart waiting for? On radio, your choice, your

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1: On radio, your choice, your music.